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13: From the Sky News Centre at 5, the Justice Secretary says families affected by the early release scheme are carrying the can for the failure of previous governments to build enough prison places. Some 5,000 prisoners are expected to be freed early to avoid a collapse of the system. Yesterday, the government said rapists and serious child sex offenders would not be eligible. The Prime Minister says supervision will be toughened and nearly all those released will be tagged. Martin Jones is the Chief Inspector of Probation.
14: Over the last 5 years or so, there's been a doubling of the number of people being tagged. And again, that's set to increase further. We just need to ensure that all of the systems are in place to robustly monitor the compliance with that.
13: Farmers are warning this summer has been completely brutal, as new analysis suggests Britain is heading for its worst cereal and oilseed harvest on record. The Energy and Climate Intelligence Unit says the hot, dry weather could cut production, with farmers facing losses of up to £390 million. Martin Lines is chief executive of the Nature Friendly Farming Network.
15: Many of us are already trying to adapt our businesses and our practices, but it's really challenging and those changes take time. We've been known, the science has said this is coming, our weather and climate is changing, but it is having a real impact very quickly on many farmers across the UK.
13: New guidance on the use of toilets, changing rooms and other single-sex spaces comes into force today. It says facilities designated for men or women should be used according to biological sex. Senior FIFA staff will gather in the Moroccan city of Rabat today for a crisis meeting with under-pressure president Gianni Infantino. His future in the role is in doubt, with member associations withdrawing their support for his re-election. Jack Draper suffered defeat on his return from injury, going down in three sets against Frenchman Terence Atman in the first round of the Canadian Open tennis, and the King's niece Princess Eugenie has welcomed her third child, a girl, with Jack Brooksbank. That's the latest. I'm Daisy Steele.
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11: From the Sky News Centre at 6. This year could see the UK's worst harvest on record, with a warning the exceptionally hot and dry weather may cut cereal and oilseed produce by 2.5 million tonnes. Farmers are facing losses of up to £390 million. Martin Lyons is the chief executive of the Nature Friendly Farming Network.
12: Many of us are already trying to adapt our businesses and our practices, but it's really challenging and those changes take time. We've been known, the science has said this is coming, our weather and climate is changing, but it is having a real impact very quickly on many farmers across the UK.
11: Zombie-style knives, kitchen knives and machetes were among more than 14,500 weapons dropped off in government-backed amnesty bins since July last year. The weapons were surrendered in London, Greater Manchester and the West Midlands. New guidance means places like toilets now have to be used according to biological sex. Campaigners claim the move risks excluding trans people from public life. Police say several athletes who competed at the Commonwealth Games in Glasgow are unaccounted for as competitors start heading home. A Ugandan sports news website reports four of the country's boxing team are among those missing. Top FIFA staff are meeting in Morocco today for crisis talks with under pressure president Gianni Infantino. His future's in doubt after furious reaction to his now scrapped plans to sell off stakes in tournaments like the World Cup. Former FA executive director David Davis says he wouldn't be surprised if Infantino resigned, even though support could still come.
13: The South Americans, the Africans, and from some of the key Asian elements of the so-called FIFA family. Having said that, I don't think he will want to be humiliated. Frankly, he's been humiliated enough.
11: And a part of a SpaceX rocket is expected to crash into the moon later this morning. That's the latest. I'm
14: Tanya
11: Snuggs.
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6: 6:44. Usual things on the road. The early doors. The M20. You've got Operation Brocken Place from Junction 8 to Junction 9. The M25 busy but moving anti-clockwise at the Dartford Tunnel. Travel time currently about 10 minutes. The A2 as you head towards the Bean Interchange. You've got your usual slow traffic coming from Commonwealth Street. And remember, you've got those engineering works on southeastern services. So if you're heading into London, no services going into London, Charing Cross or Waterloo East. And there's reduced service between Victoria and Orpington due to those works. Any updates, call us hands free. 01227 786 106.
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0: Olivia Rodrigo and Drop Dead. 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Robin Noomi, happy Wednesday.
1: There's a new hobby for the young'uns, which I would never have put on my bingo card.
0: Isn't it weird how things come back round?
1: Yeah.
0: This is very odd.
1: Very odd.
0: We'll share it with you next. Also, give you a chance to win 1,500 quid this week. It could happen to you on Friday. We'll tell you more next.
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2: Traffic and travel.
0: Roads this morning, Operation Brock is still in force. The M26 looking slow onto the M25. The Dartford tunnels, the clockwise stretch of the M25 around Junction 5. All the usual stuff, basically, looking slow early on. The A2 starting to build as well as you're coming from Cobham and Strood. Waiting time of about 15 minutes to passengers at Eurotunnel and Tunbridge Shibbon Road. Both directions still closed. That water main work still ongoing, but they're hoping it's going to finish later on today.
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1: At 7 o'clock, here's Lucy Hudson.
19: We're being warned to brace ourselves for what could potentially be the worst UK harvest on record. New analysis suggests cereal crops have been hit hard by weeks of hot, dry weather. Production of things like wheat, barley, oats and oilseed are on course to drop by 2.5 million tonnes. Farmer Matt Cully says it'll have a big impact.
2: I'm going to lose around £20,000 just on my milling wheat crop. If there's less
8: UK wheat for the UK flour millers to use, then that'll suck in more imports. So that, you know, the country is exposed then to more imports and what prices they might come in at.
19: A sex offender from Chatham has been jailed for 25 years after police identified six young victims. Tony Mansford was arrested in 2023 and denied multiple charges against him. The 58-year-old from Concord Avenue has been found guilty following a trial. The family of a Kent man who's died after spending 12 years in a coma say they still have unanswered questions about what happened to him. Denby Collins was restrained by several people at a party on Lower Raynham Road in Gillingham. His life support's now been turned off and an inquest has sparked fresh calls for anyone with information to come forward. Dad Peter says all they know is that he suffered a heart attack and brain damage due to a lack of oxygen.
9: It's been very difficult, as you can imagine. I mean, at the start we thought he would recover and we kept hoping and we've going there. And he did get a little bit better, but not too much. And that's been going on for a while.
19: Part of a SpaceX rocket is expected to crash into the moon this morning. The unmanned Falcon 9 was launched in January last year before unintentionally veering towards the lunar surface. NASA says there's no danger to Earth.
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19: Football and Gillingham manager Gareth Ainsworth has made his 11th signing of the summer. 18-year-old winger Sheldon Kendall is joining from Millwall on a season-long loan. And in cricket, Kent are taking on Surrey in the One Day Cup later. The Spitfires will be looking for their third victory in a row when play gets underway at the Oval. That's the latest. Next updates at 7:30.
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2: Kent weather.
19: There's actually a chance of the odd shower this morning, but it'll be mostly sunny today with highs of 25 in Tunbridge and Westgate.
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1: Have you entered for summer money drop yet?
2: I
1: you legally can't.
2: I can't.
1: I wasn't asking you.
2: No, but maybe you at home should do it, because this Friday, somebody's going to bag themselves £1,500 cash just for answering our summer question.
1: Which UK sporting event is famous for strawberries and cream? Is it A, the Grand National, B, Wimbledon, or C, the FA Cup final?
2: So which UK sporting event... Remember, this question is worth £1,500 cash. Which UK sporting event is famous for strawberries and cream? Is it A, that this question is worth £1,500 cash? Which UK sporting event is famous for strawberries and cream? Is it A?

0: think it's A, the Grand National, if you think it's B, Wimbledon, or C, the FA Cup final, just put A, B, or C. Follow your name and postcode and press send right now to 60099.
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1: Which UK sporting event is famous for strawberries and cream? Is it A, the Grand National, B, Wimbledon, or C, the FA Cup final?
0: 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Entries will close at 8 a.m. on Friday. The winner will be announced at 8:30 this Friday. 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
0: Operation Brock in force. Things looking busy around the Dartford tunnels onto the M25 from the M26 and heading London bound on the A2 this morning. The usual stuff, really. Dowling Hill looking busy as you're heading onto the M20. Junction 7, M2, Junction 3 looking pretty heavy going. And Canterbury easily leading the charge with delays this morning. Sturry Hill, Pin Hill, Rodez.

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1: See, I've never been so happy to see a cloud.
0: I was going to say, see you dancing in the car park later then, yeah? It's Robin Newman, KMFM Breakfast, Sonny Federa, DOD, Think About Us. It's now 7:37. So, premium bonds, what do you know?
1: I don't have them.
0: Okay.
1: And I don't really know how they work.
0: So, from my understanding is, you can have as little as £25,
1: mm-hmm.
0: as much as £50,000.
1: Wow.
0: Your winnings are tax-free.
1: Uh-huh.
0: And they reckon that you walk away with about 4% of whatever you've got in the bank. So if you had £100, you should be making £4 every year based on what you end up winning.
1: Okay. Yeah?
0: But it's ultimately like buying raffle tickets.
1: Yeah.
0: Yeah. And then every month they draw it.
1: Mm-hmm.
0: And then every month you either get an email to go, hey, congratulations, you've won £10 or £25 or whatever. But one lucky person in Kent got the email. Well, it's not even an email. This is how cool this is. If you win the big prize, which is £1 million, they pop round your house the day before. So they draw it on the first of every month.
1: Yeah.
0: So somebody got a knock on the door on Friday last week here in Kent and were told that they won £1 million.
1: Wow.
0: They had £21,000 in that bonds, though.
1: Okay.
0: So they had a lot of money in there, but £1 million. Best raffle you've ever bought a ticket for in here. I normally win like Lynx Africa. And I went,
1: box of chocolates if you're lucky.
0: Yeah. I mean, quite good. We set, I think that's what we set up for May when she was born. And then, like, you know, parents and family and stuff can just put a tenner in at Christmas or whatever.
1: That's quite a good idea.
0: And then it just all kind of like builds up over time. But I also know people that have never won any. Mark, who works on the show, never won anything.
1: Wow.
0: So. Depends on how lucky you are.
1: Yeah.
0: You had a win over the weekend on the Powerball.
1: I did. And on the lotto, I won £22.40.
0: So maybe you should just add an extra £3 set up your premium bonds and become next month's
1: Can
0: million
1: pound winner. Is it possible to win the £1 million if you've only got £3 in bonds? Because I'd feel bad for the person that's got 21k in.
0: Or the ones that have got £50,000 and have maxed them out, not winning anything. Right, Olivia Dean, Avicii come in, and you're now only 30 minutes away from playing another round of Say It this morning. We can't do a million, but we can do £1,000 after 8.
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20: Traffic and travel.
1: 7:43. No major issues on the roads this morning. Just busy in the usual places. Operation Brock's in place from Junction 8 to Junction 9 on the M20. The M25 anti-clockwise. You've got heavy traffic at the Dartford Tunnel. Wayne's got bypass eastbound queuing as you head towards the Medway City Estate at 4 Elms Hill. On Rochester Bridge on the A2, it's slow between Rochester and Strood. The M2 exit slip at Junction 3, Tallington Roundabout. You've got your usual queues there. Detling Hill south. Bound 15 minutes of traffic before the M20 junction 7 on the A249. Canterbury's busy between Windsheet Roundabout and Chaucer Roundabout. It's also slow on the A28 Island Road in Sturry at Sturry Hill. Waiting time of up to 15 minutes on the passenger service for Eurotunnel at Folkestone this morning. And if you've got any updates, call us hands-free on the jam line 01227 786 106.
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0: It's Nelly Furtado, Say It Right. 5 to 8, the time, which means Say It is just around the corner.
1: Yes, your chance to win £1,000 with our guessing game.
0: Also, on top of that, we did some of our last drops yesterday. We've got a few more to do today. Me and you, that is.
1: Yeah.
0: The rest of the guys are on the road for tons of tins. We've got some audio we'd like to play.
1: Yeah, people we'd like to introduce you to.
0: We'll do that after news, travel and weather for Kent next.
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8: Traffic and travel.
0: Roads this morning, much the same as usual. There's no real kind of obvious big delays. Detling Hill, a little slow as you're heading towards the M20 this morning. We're a little bit busy as you're heading through the A2 Corporation Street in towards Strew. Just sheer volume of traffic, really. A little bit heading in towards the centre of Sittingbourne this morning. Easily the slowest places to be are Canterbury, certainly around the Sturry area. Things are looking pretty busy going there. There's some parts of Ashford that are a little bit slow. Maidstone as well this morning, certainly coming in from Lewes. We're on 01 227 786 106 is the jam line.
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1: At 8 o'clock, here's Lucy Hudson.
13: Farmers are warning this summer has been completely brutal as new analysis suggests Britain's heading for its worst harvest on record. The Energy and Climate Intelligence Unit says the hot, dry weather could cut cereal crop production by around 2.5 million tonnes. That's things like oats, barley and wheat. Martin Lines is chief exec of the Nature Friendly Farming Network.
14: Many of us are already trying to adapt our businesses and our practices, but it's really challenging and those changes take time. We've been known, the science has said this is coming, our weather and climate is changing, but it is having a real impact very quickly on many farmers across the UK.
13: An amber heat health alert that's been in force across Kent is due to be lifted this morning. Temperatures are dropping slightly over the next few days before ramping up again this weekend. The dad of a Gillingham man who spent 12 years in a coma after being restrained at a party is calling for answers following his son's death. Denby Collins had his life support turned off earlier this year, but it's still unclear what led to him being injured. His dad Peter says he dropped him at his flat the day before it happened.
15: When we came back the next day, the flat was empty, the door was unlocked, you know, a bath had been half run but not used, there's a glass of beer on the table. Obviously he'd left in a hurry, but we didn't know where.
13: He found him in hospital and an inquest has found he died from a hypoxic brain injury following cardiac arrest. Peter's urging anyone who knows what happened to come forward. New guidance on the use of single-sex spaces like toilets and changing rooms comes into force today. It says facilities designated for men or women should be used according to biological sex. And artworks and models made by the Kent man who co-created Bagpuss has sold for more than £400,000 at auction. Hundreds people bid on items that were discovered in Peter Firmin's former home near Canterbury. He was also behind characters like the Clangers and Basil Brush. That's the latest. Next update's at 8:30.
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13: There is actually a chance of the odd shower this morning, but it'll be mostly sunny today with highs of 25 in Canterbury and warmer.
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4: Otbrock is still in force on the M20 between 8 and 9. Things will be slow. Canterbury, Pin Hill, Rodestown and Broad Street. Expect Sturry's Island Road to be the slowest places in Kent right now. We are seeing some extra traffic heading towards the M20, Junction 7, bottom of Detling Hill. A little bit of extra stuff through Corporation Street as well this morning, heading towards Strood. Sandwich a little bit busy as ever around the bypass. Looks like there might have been a small accident on the A256. We're waiting for some details on that. But everything else seems to be moving all right. 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
14: 8:44, the M20. Operation Brock's in place from Junction 8 to Junction 9. Sandwich, the bypass, the A256. Both directions partially blocked with slow traffic due to an accident between Monk's Way, the Discovery Park roundabout, and Ash Road roundabout, the A257. Elsewhere, the A2 between Rochester and Strood across the bridge is slow. Canterbury is busy on Wincheap and between Wincheap roundabout and Chaucer roundabout. Flimwell, the A21 London Road southbound, that's slow at Hawkhurst Road, the high street traffic lights, and Eurotunnel, you've got waiting time of up to 20 minutes for the passenger service at Folkestone. Any updates, call us hands-free, 01227 786 106.
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15: Roads this morning, expect things to be busy in Sandwich just because of the earlier accident on the bypass. Traffic is returning to normal because they've sorted it, but it is still a little bit slower through there. The M20 Operation Brock in force, Canterbury's, Pinhill Road, Deistown and Broad Street, Medway's Rochester.

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back again. James Arthur and Rudimental at KMFM. This is Andy Walker. And the guy who is a favourite now to headline Glastonbury next summer, coming up straight after this lady who's spending the summer on a road trip around Italy before her kids start college in September.

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2: 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Is the answer A, the Grand National? 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
1: 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And join the celebrations on Friday when the guys will be live on board at Thanet. 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And join the celebrations on Friday when the guys will be live on board at

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0: Nathan from Five, Let's Dance at KMFM. The guys are headlining the famous Blackpool light switch on next month, where up to 24,000 people turn up, which is more than they were performing to at the O2 Arena, which is one of the biggest in the country. Right, and I will follow that song with Dracula, Tame Impala. That's coming up. That's still a big song. And a summer anthem with a big choir sound. You'll hear that before 12.
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0: Mary Mary, it's Shackles, it's KMFM with Andy Walker. Ed Sheeran's been in trouble with the DVLA. I'll come back to that in a second. And play you one of his biggest hits, Azzy's Am, coming up.
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15: Starting with the M25 anti-clockwise to the Dartford tunnels, we've got some queues and delays. Travel time around 15 minutes to get through. Sevenoaks, the high street is looking busy at the moment. Sturry, Island Road, A28 at Sturry Hill. It's slow there as well. Rochester Bridge, usual situation. A2, busy in both directions there between Rochester and Strood. And just a nudge, M20 coastbound. We've got Operation Brock in operation there.
14: 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Kent Traffic and Travel.
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16: At 12 o'clock, Lucy Hudson.
17: We're told there are unanswered questions about a contamination issue in North Kent, which has been highlighted in a government report. The Planning Inspectorate has rejected a major development with thousands of homes and a new football stadium in Ebbsfleet. Lead pollution is one of the concerns mentioned. Gravesham Borough Council leader John Burden says they're investigating what that means.
18: We weren't aware of the extent of the contamination. We weren't aware of the extent of the risk. And I think we and you, the public, now need to have answers. Is that contamination something that is genuinely as widespread as outlined in the report? Or is it more isolated? And what is the detail of that?
17: The RSPCA are investigating after two cats were found dumped in a cardboard box in 33 degree heat in Folkestone. It had been taped shut with no ventilation holes and the animals were extremely distressed when it was opened. They're now being looked after by the charity. A Kent dad's calling for answers following the death of his son, who spent the last 12 years in a coma. Denby Collins suffered a heart attack and brain injury after being restrained at a party on Lower Raynham Road in Gillingham. He had his life support removed earlier this year. Dad Peter's urging anyone with information to come forward.
19: Denby was a very active and, you know, he loved life and he was out, he ran discos, he'd been successful as a recruitment consultant. He had everything to live for and everything to look forward to, you know, so this was just a tragedy, really.
17: A search is underway for a 14-year-old boy who's gone missing from Greenhithe. Kylan Mahoney was last seen in Charles Street yesterday evening. We've shared his picture at KMFM News on socials. And a pilot scheme where sheep were used to manage an area of land in Maidstone has been deemed a success. A herd of 10 Portland sheep have been allowed to graze on a meadow in Sutton Valence. Bosses say they've helped keep grass low while allowing other plants and wildlife to thrive. That's the latest. Next updates at 1.
8: 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Kent weather.
17: Should be dry with sunny spells this afternoon. Highs up to 25 in Gillingham and Cecilter.
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1: Today is day 3 of our Kent Food Bank appeal. 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Today, we have been at Gravesend Food Bank, Medway Street Angels, East Morning Community Centre later, Pie Factory a little later as well. And if you follow us on socials, KMFM Official, in particular Instagram stories, you can see updates on there. And don't miss Friday at 10 past 8. Robin Newmy will give the final tons weigh-in. Right, Ella Langley, Cheers in Texas, and Tom Grennan on the way.
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0: 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I'm Andy Walker. Harry Styles to play very soon. Ollie Murs, Heart Skips a Beat. And Will Smith, Getting Jiggy With It. So many good songs to play you. You'll hear those three, amongst others, next.
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2: Traffic and travel.
0: Very slow through Wincheat towards Canterbury City Centre. Same along Pin Hill, Broad Street and Military Road. Allow an extra 10 to 15 minutes. And it's 15 minutes of queues on the M25 anti-clockwise towards the Dartford Tunnels.
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0: At 1 o'clock, Kate Faulkner.
12: Bosses in part of Kent have raised concerns about a contamination issue which has led to the refusal of a major new development. The government's planning inspectorate rejected proposals for a new football stadium in 3,500 homes in Ebbsfleet. Our reports highlighted a risk of lead pollution in the area. Gravesham Borough Council Leader John Burden says it leaves the developers in a difficult place.
13: We don't know whether they're going to try and find a way forward to come back with an alternative scheme, or whether they're going to walk away with their external investors from abroad. because I don't want to work here anymore.
12: Green Party leader Zach Polanski says he's sounding the alarm on the climate crisis. He says we're facing a threat to food and water security as experts warn the UK is on course to experience its worst harvest on record. This summer's drought is expected to mostly impact crops used in bread, beer, breakfast cereals and livestock feed. A search is underway for a 14-year-old boy who's gone missing from Greenhithe. Kylan Mahoney was last seen near Stone Crossing Station on Crossways Boulevard yesterday evening and has links to the Abbeywood and Thamesmead areas of London. We've shared his picture at KMFM News on socials. And the Gillingham and Raynham MP has told us the new Prime Minister won't make promises he can't keep. Andy Burnham's first couple of weeks in the job have seen pledges to end rough sleeping, tackle the cost of living crisis and reform social care. But there are questions over how it will be funded. Nashaba Khan says the former Greater Manchester Mayor knows what he's doing.
6: Andy is a seasoned politician. That's something that we can agree on. And he's been doing this for a long time. But he also recognises and understands that you cannot, you know, what he cannot simply do is come in and make huge, huge promises and not be able to back them up.
12: She's been speaking on the latest episode of the Kent Politics Podcast.
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12: But for now, Gianni Infantino's holding crisis talks with key FIFA staff today as he fights to save his job. The pressure on the head of world football has increased after development chief Arsene Wenger distanced himself from the president's failed private investment plans. Other FIFA bosses have expressed regret. That's the latest. The next update's at 2.
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12: Staying fine and dry this afternoon with plenty of sunshine. Highs of 26 in Gillingham, 24 in Dymchurch.
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0: Well, I hope you're having a better week than the boss of the FA. I imagine the answer is yes. Right, Harry Styles on the way. Here's Late Night Talking. Ollie Murs to come and a summer anthem.
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0: performed a brand new song, Love Sensation, with Kylie at Pride Amsterdam over the weekend. They're on stage at 2:30 in the morning. And they are going to release it as a single officially. It comes out on Friday. You can even buy it on CD, blue CD in the UK. Stand by. Harry Styles, American Girls, and Jason Derulo on the way.
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5: The M25 queues of around 20 minutes towards the tunnels. It's slowing to Maidstone on Fairmeadow and Royal Engineers Way, and the A2 Rochester Bridge is pretty slow heading over to Strood in lane 1.
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7: Green Party claims we're facing a threat to our food security as experts predict we could see the worst harvest on record this year because of the recent extreme weather. A drought was declared across half of England and all of Wales last month. Martin Lyons from the Nature Friendly Farming Network says the summer's been a real kick in the teeth for crops.
8: Some of it's too dry, some of it's too high amount of protein, so we can't make the bread that people and biscuits people want, so it might end up in animal feed. And the barley we grow to make beer and whiskey, and that hasn't got a specification as well, so we can't just rely on other nations to import that product because they're also being affected.
7: Meanwhile, as the hot and dry weather conditions continue, Kent fire crews have been called to reports of a blaze in Tunbridge Wells. Two fire engines were on the scene on Tunbridge Road in Pembury just after one this afternoon. Bushes in a woodland there had caught fire. No one was injured and it's not yet known how it started. A Margate man is due in court after police found more than £8,000 worth of cocaine and cannabis in Thanet. Officers searched a car and property on Monday afternoon as part of an investigation into a suspected supply line in East Kent. 30-year-old Blake Todd from Victoria Avenue was arrested. He's been remanded in custody until a hearing at Canterbury Crown Court. One of Medway's MPs has told us she believes the new Prime Minister won't have to make any U-turns on his promises. In the first couple of weeks on the job, Andy Burnham's pledged to end rough sleeping, reform education and look to overhaul social care. His predecessor came under fire after going back on a number of proposals following his appointment. Gillingham and Raynham's Shahba Khan says Mr. Burnham's success in Manchester will help him.
9: I know it's not Kent and it's certainly different, but in terms of how he used that role to be able to bring forward some of these things already in his role in Mayor of Greater Manchester and then working alongside John Healey, I have confidence we will be able to deliver on the promises that have been made.
7: She was speaking on the latest episode of the Kent Politics podcast. And a fleet of self-driving cars to be used by Uber in London have been granted minicab licences. Some of the 100,000 people who expressed interest in robo-taxis will be offered rides later this summer ahead of a full launch. That's the latest. The next update's at 4.
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7: Staying fine and dry this afternoon with plenty of sunshine. Highs of 26 in Tunbridge Wells, 24 in Seasalter.
4: 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Kent weather.
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0: What's the name of that big sporting event that you watch on telly? And there's people there eating strawberries and cream. What's the name of that? What's the name of that sporting event? Okay, keep that answer because it could win you cash right now. The
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0: Here it comes, £1,500 cash. We are going to drop into a KMFM listener's bank account, and you'll know by Friday if that amount of money is going into your bank account, and I really hope it is. Here is the question. You've already got the answer. Which UK sporting event is famous for strawberries and cream? A, the Grand National. B, Wimbledon. C, the FA Cup Final. You know the one you watch on telly. Which one is it? A, the Grand National. B, Wimbledon. C, the FA Cup Final. Text the word summer to me. Summer, followed by your answer. A, B or C. Your name and postcode to 60099. 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Entries close 8 a.m. this Friday. Text after that time may be charged but not counted. 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It is a question that you know the answer to. You've already said it out loud or in your head. So for £1,500 dropped into your bank to have an incredible summer, tell me the answer to this question. Which UK sporting event is famous for strawberries and cream? A, the Grand National. B, Wimbledon. C, the FA Cup Final. One thing is certain, it's one of those. A, B or C. Just text the word summer, followed by your answer, A, B or C, your name and postcode to 60099. 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

0: Ed Sheeran, Sapphire on at Kent's KMFM. Thank you for having me on for your Wednesday evening. Hope you're good. It's another hot and sticky one, isn't it, in the Kent sunshine? And it's going to stay that way with highs of 29 on Sunday. Starting to get really hot again. Anyway, as a parent who is gutted that my daughter has just recently discovered and now glued to YouTube Shorts, I don't think I'm ready for Disney Plus to turn into TikTok. Today, Disney have announced a huge deal to bring creator-made vertical videos directly into the Disney Plus app from TikTok. They're going to be called Verts. Apparently, creators can use clips from Marvel, Star Wars, and Pixar to make short videos. And Disney are hoping that it will keep us all on the app for longer. Tell you what, Disney, just try and make some more good programs. That might help. Instead of giving me an app full of my already what I've got feed on TikTok anyway. I mean, come on. Maybe interesting. Maybe we'll get some more like Disney Plus influencers who become famous instead of doing Hannah Montana, but by doing short video. Right, stay there. Doja Cat coming up. Another's Talk to You as well after Travel Next.
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0: The M25 towards the Dartford tunnels, taking about 30 minutes to get through the queues from the Swanley interchange. Looking at the town traffic, Flimwell's A21 southbound towards the Hawkhurst Road traffic lights, taking 15 minutes to get through those queues. Tunbridge and Shibham Road closed both ways. That's between Willow Lee and St Bernard's Road. And Wingham High Street moving really slowly because of the temporary traffic lights at St Mary's Meadow.
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1: Kent's traffic and travel.
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15: Traffic and travel.
0: The M25 going through to the Dartford Tunnels. You've got about a 25 minute delay. Canterbury looking slow from the Windcheap Industrial Estate towards the city centre. Sevenoaks, you've got the normal High Street traffic. Wingham and the High Street there has temporary traffic lights, making it slow at St Mary's Meadow. And Raynham's High Street also has temporary traffic lights between Pudding Road and Stratford Lane.
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19: The
4: UK is on course to experience its worst harvest on record following exceptionally dry conditions. Total output for crops used in bread, beer, breakfast cereals and livestock feed is projected to drop to 19.5 million tonnes this year. The extreme weather sparked huge wildfires across Europe. Green Party leader Zach Polanski says he's now sounding the alarm.
18: We are facing the biggest threat to this country since the Second World War. Extreme weather is now the new normal. We face a threat to our food and water security. The scenes we have seen play out on our TV screens are frankly apocalyptic.
4: Elsewhere, we're being urged to use water for drinking, cooking and hygiene purposes only as the county's drought continues. Southeast Water bosses have confirmed there are currently supply issues in Canterbury, Herne Bay and Whitstable. Tanks are said to be running critically low. A hose pipe ban is still in force for all Southeast Water customers. Investigations are underway after a group of around 50 balaclava-wearing youths ran through Chatham railway station. It happened last Saturday, with witnesses saying some of the suspects were as young as 16 and were carrying knives and glass bottles. One teenager was reportedly assaulted and had his phone stolen. Work is continuing to identify and locate those responsible. The Gillingham and Raynham MP has been telling us how important it is to involve other political parties when reforming social care. Just weeks into his leadership, Prime Minister Andy Burnham has identified social care as one of his top priorities. Labour's Nashaba Khan says they have an opportunity to get things right.
19: I think there is recognition that this is such a big transformation, that this is such an important part of what we need to do as a country, that having that conversation with the other two parties in the room, so having the Lib Dems, not well, more than other two parties, but certainly with the Lib Dems and with the Conservatives, is a really important part of getting this right.
4: She's been speaking on the latest episode of the Kent Politics Podcast. A new action plan has been launched to help tackle homelessness and rough sleeping in Ashford. Council bosses are aiming to identify housing issues at an early stage. They're working with people who've experienced homelessness to develop new strategies and make sure enough support is in place. That's the latest. The next update's at 5:30.
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4: Fine and dry this evening with plenty of sunshine. Lows tonight of 12 in Snodland, 13 in Dover. Dry and sunny tomorrow with highs of 23.
20: 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Kent's weather.
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21: You know what? I love having kids because that means they can listen to me on the radio, right? I love the fact that their daddy does this for a job. No, not my daughter. She just sent me a text saying, I love hearing Kate Faulkner on the news. Cheers, Myra. Hopefully you like me a bit more than my daughter does. It's Ben here getting you home for a Wednesday, and I've got some absolute belters to play you now. In the Kent Sunshine, CC Peniston, Saturdays, Scouting for Girls, and this pop anthem from Billy Piper. Turn it up. It's because we want to.

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0: 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Friday morning, someone will get the call back and they'll instantly get that summer upgrade like that. And all you have to do to enter to win is send a text message with the answer to this question. Which UK sporting event is famous for strawberries and cream? You don't even need the multiple choice, do you? You know the answer, but I'm going to give it to you. Is it A for the Grand National, B for Wimbledon, or C for the FA Cup final? To make it even easier, in the text, you don't need to put the full answer. You just need to put A, B, or C. Which UK sporting event is famous for strawberries and cream? Is it A, the Grand National, B, Wimbledon, or C, the FA Cup final? Told you needed this number. 60099 is the number you need to text to win £1,500. You're starting your text message with the word summer. Put your answer A, B, or C. A for the Grand National, B for Wimbledon, or C for the FA Cup final. Then put your name and postcode. That number again, 60099. You're texting the word summer, followed by your answer A, B, or C. Then put your name and postcode and send it to 60099. We'll pick one person at random, call them back Friday, and if they answer, we'll drop £1,500 cash into their bank account to have the best summer ever. Which UK sporting event is famous for strawberries and cream? This is the quickest and easiest way to enter to win. You're texting the word summer, then A for the Grand National, or B for Wimbledon, or C for the FA Cup final. 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That text will cost £2 plus your standard network rate. You must be over the age of 16 and live in Kent to play. Entries close at 8 a.m. this Friday. Texts after that time may be charged but not counted. And the full T's and C's and online entries are at kmfm.co.uk/summer1. 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
1: Roadworks on the high streets this evening. First of all, Wingham, temporary traffic lights at St Mary's Meadow, and Raynham, temporary traffic lights between Pudding Road and Stratford Lane. Looking at Canterbury, it's about 15 minutes through the queues from the industrial estate at Wincheap through and around to the Chaucer roundabout. And the Dartford tunnels, if you're heading that way via the M25, you're looking at 30 minutes worth of delays with stop-start traffic from the Swanley interchange.
2: KMFM, Kent's traffic and travel.
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2: You're going to love getting this £500 bank boost, aren't you? You could definitely spend that money right now. So what is stopping you tonight from entering to win that cash thanks to my game, 5 in Time? The answer is nothing. If you're listening right now, you've got a great opportunity of getting on tonight. People distracted by the sun and the summer holidays. So this could be your chance to play what I think is one of the easiest quizzes ever invented. And you can get it done and dusted within 60 seconds as well. It's such a good way to win some cash, this. 5 in Time, grab your phone because you've got to be on the callback list in front of me to play. 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
2: Maidstone, and it's starting to look busy on Royal Engineers Way. If you're going inbound from the M20 Junction 6, expect it slow as it is and has been for most of this evening in Flimwell on the A28. That's going southbound at the Hawkhurst Road and High Street traffic lights. There's also a lot of roadworks happening on High Street's Wingham, and there's temporary traffic lights at St Mary's Meadow. Similar story in Raynham. There's temporary lights between Pudding Road and Stratford Lane as well.
0: 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Kent's traffic and travel.
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13: The M25 towards the Dartford tunnels taking about 30 minutes through the queues once you hit them after the Swanley interchange. Finsbury Hill looking slow in Strood between the Medway City Estate and Berwick Way. Maidstone and Royal Engineers Way, you've got the normal slog there inbound from the M20. And Fillingwell, the A21 southbound, those queues at the High Street traffic lights haven't worn off. It's about a 15-minute delay onto your journey.
9: 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Kent's traffic and travel.
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13: At 6 o'clock, here's Kate Faulkner.
14: The Green Party claims we're facing a threat to our food security as experts predict we could see the worst harvest on record this year because of the recent extreme weather. A drought was declared across half of England and all of Wales last month. Martin Lyons from the Nature Friendly Farming Network says the summer has been a real kick in the teeth for crops.
15: Some of it's too dry, some of it's too high amount of protein, so we can't make the bread that people and biscuits people want, so it might end up in animal feed. And the barley we grow to make beer and whiskey, and that hasn't got a specification as well. So we can't just rely on other nations to import that product because they're also being affected.
14: Meanwhile, as the hot and dry weather conditions continue, Kent fire crews have been called to reports of a blaze in Tunbridge Wells. Two fire engines were on the scene on Tunbridge Road in Pembrey just after 1 this afternoon. Bushes in a woodland there had caught fire. No one was injured and it's not yet known how it started. Two men are still receiving treatment for non-life-threatening injuries after they were stabbed in central London. Two others who were also injured in Covent Garden have been released from from hospital, one woman has been arrested. And the Gillingham and Raynham MP says she's got more to do than worry about losing her seat at the next election. It comes after suggestions Reform UK continue to grow in popularity and could make significant gains. Nashaba Khan said she's keeping focused on what she can do for her constituency.
1: I'm a Gillingham girl. I'm a bit of a fighter, so I'm not going to let that get me down. Look, you can get fixated on polls, or you can go out and do the job that you're elected to do. And for me, that's the important bit.
14: She's been speaking on the latest episode of the Kent Politics Podcast.
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14: Cricket Now and Kent are in action against Surrey in the latest One Day Cup game this afternoon. They're hoping to build on their win against Notts Outlaws last time out. Kent won the toss and chose to field. A short time ago, they were 176 for 7, needing 111 runs in 57 balls. That's the latest. Keep up to date overnight at kentonline.co.uk.
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14: Fine and dry this evening with plenty of sunshine. Lows tonight of 12 in Dartford, 13 in Herne Bay. Dry and sunny tomorrow with highs of 23.
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13: 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Don't worry about that. You just need to know how to get in the draw to win that £1,500. I'll tell you more this hour.

0: Bruno Mars and Rosé. That is APT on at Kent's KMFM. And the kids are having a go at Say It during the summer holidays. So if your young one fancies getting on to win a £200 Smith's toy voucher, remember, whoever's top of the leaderboard at the end of the week will win. So there's only tomorrow and Friday for them to have a go this week. But it will be that next week. But you want to give it a go tomorrow, really, don't you? Get the kids out of bed and on the phone to Robin Noomi after 9 a.m. tomorrow morning to win that £200 Smith's toy voucher. Right, coming up, Somba's Homewrecker, Rita Ora as well, and I'll check out Kent Roads next too.
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3: 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Traffic and travel.
5: Let's take a look at the town traffic and Flimwell's A21 London Road southbound at the High Street traffic lights is still queuing, as is Wingham at the moment on the High Street because of the temporary traffic lights at St Mary's Meadow. Similar story in Raynham between Pudding Road and Stratford Lane. And having a look at the moment at the M25, it's about a 20-minute delay if you're going from the Swanley Interchange towards the Dartford Tunnels.
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6: Kent's traffic and travel.
3: With nothing but MHE. Open day.
5: 20-minute delay if you're going from the Swanley Interchange towards the Dartford Tunnels.
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3: Kent's traffic and travel. With nothing but MHEs.

0: Sounding good in the Kent Sunshine, I bet. Sweet female attitudes. What a tune. That's Flowers at KMFM. Hi, Ben here, getting you home for a Wednesday, and I will be doing the exact same job for you tomorrow from 4 o'clock. Super excited. I just hope tomorrow that the weather has a better idea about what it's going to do with itself, because I don't know about you, earlier on today we had that little bit of rain and I put a jumper on. I then stepped outside in said jumper and the sun came out. I was like, this is brilliant. Got back in the car, it started raining again. I was like, okay, right, getting out of the car again, let's put the jumper back on for a second time. Did that, and the sun started shining again, and as it is now, it has stayed this way. Highs tomorrow of 23 degrees, and then as we get through to Sunday and Monday, temperatures back up to 29. Possibly another heat wave towards the end of next week, where the UK could hit 35 degrees again. This is brilliant, isn't it? Costa del Kent is the place to be right now. Keep it KMFM this evening. Your playlist is sorted thanks to Jack Burke. Shakira's Die Die, which is a Kent Top 40 number one contender this weekend. That'll be on. Plus his record of the week from Ariana Grande, Petal as well. Jack's voice will be the one you hear after I do Travel next.
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2: Traffic and travel.
0: Traffic starting to ease at the Dartford tunnels. If you're heading that way, the M25, it's only about 10 minutes through those queues. Maidstone and Royal Engineers Way, a bit of a slog at the moment from the M20 to the centre of Maidstone. Rochester Bridge also queuing. That's between Rochester and Strood. And then we have a closure in Bexley, North Cray Road, both directions. Those water main works ongoing. zone between the tunnels and Vicarage Road.
1: 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Kent Traffic and Travel.
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0: Alex Warren and Fever Dream. It's KMFM, Wednesday evening. Hump day has arrived and we've almost conquered it. Hope you're good. I'm Jack with you until 10 o'clock tonight. I have been to see Ray before. It was absolutely brilliant. But look, there's a reason to go again. And jamming you just like, I was good. I was fine. Tick her off the list. Won't ever probably need to go back. She's now covering Prince. Prince with an orchestra. Purple Rain with an orchestra. You can see that in your head as like a wow moment, can't you? That is wow. Wow, wow, wow. To have the guts to actually do it. Do it and smash it the way that only Ray can do it and smash it. I've got to go. Let's get her on next and talk how you could win a load of cash this summer.
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10: The M20 has been ranked as the best motorway in England. It's been given a satisfaction score of 79%.
11: No, it hasn't.
12: Who are they asking? 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
11: Yeah, yeah. 79%?
10: Apparently.
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1: You've almost conquered hump day. Like, it's almost 8 o'clock. I just want to say, I had a moment of genius today, and I want to share it with you next. And I want a real, genuine, it might be genuine fake, but a real genuine fake response from you, because I think it is like top tier. My brain engaged so well. All the brain cells work together so well. And I'm happy about it. I'll share that with you next. And BB Rector to play, and the person who almost didn't release a song because they weren't too sure their voice sounded any good.
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0: Your Girl, Moving to the Sun. It's KMFM. Arthur, Danny and Dill is gone. What are you talking about? Jack been doing that all heatwave, mate. Nothing new. Yeah. I knew he'd be flying in, and I just knew it. But you know what? I don't care. In that moment, ah, oh, like a genius today. And I've been so excited to tell you all about it. I just have. Anyway, welcome to the hit list. It's KMFM tonight. I want to put it out there as well. Glasso rumours are circulating, and I think I maybe knew it. If what is being rumoured gets pulled off, in my brain, said it ages ago. And Lydia Dean has turned it down, leaving one man to be the answer. And I think he's going to do it. Harry Styles to play you next.
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0: Glastonbury for Olivia Dean. No Glastonbury.
1: She's like, one more album, and then maybe the year after.
0: Here comes Harry Styles. American Girls, just before Rain Me In. You knew it was going to be him. You just knew it. I just knew it. I said it a little while ago. In my brain, didn't share it yet again. It's just his time, isn't it? It's his time. It's his time to headline Glastonbury and just show us all how good he actually really is. It will be the performance of a lifetime. It begs the question, do you buy tickets? Do you not? How much are they? Who are you taking with you? If you have to go by yourself, do you? That's where I sit. Because none of my friends want to live in a tent for a week. See Harry Styles. Yes. Yes, I'm up for it. It's KMFM. Welcome to the Hit List tonight. I'm Jack with you in Kent until 10 o'clock. Anthem's on the way at 9. We'll do those in just a bit and play Samba too.
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0: Chapel Roan. Pick Pony Club on KMFM with me, Jack. Wednesday evening. Hope you're good in Kent. Anthem's on the way. 01227 786 106 on the WhatsApp. Absolute bangers. And a great way to just release all the tensions from the day. Things that happen at work. It's Let Go from an informative song. And a great one to start. Avril Lavigne, Complicated, just after 9 o'clock.
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6: 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Welcome along to Old School Anthems every night at 9 o'clock. We get on the tunes. Absolute bangers. So just release any and all tension from the day. 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

0: Sounding good, feeling good. Flo Rida on KMFM with me, Jack. Tonight, I'm going to get on the lady with the biggest album of the year so far. It's filled with gossip and tunes. I reckon that maybe correlates. And if you want your kid to have the biggest and best spending spree of their lives, we can help make that happen. I'll tell you more next.
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14: 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I bring her coffee in the morning. She brings me in a piece. 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She takes the sadness out of me. I'll make her cards on her birthday. She makes me a better man. I take her water when she's thirsty.

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8: From the Sky News Centre at midnight, FIFA's management say they have full confidence in the organisation's president following crisis talks in Morocco. Gianni Infantino is remaining in post after facing criticism for plans to sell off the World Cup to investors, which were later scrapped. The head of football's governing body has apologised for mistakes made in an open letter, which Sky's Rob Harris has been reading.
9: It is important to stress that although mistakes were made, everything was done in full compliance with the FIFA regulatory framework. So this is trying to say, yes, it looked bad, but we did nothing wrong.
8: A Conservative candidate with previous convictions for anti-Semitic abuse has withdrawn from next May's council elections in Somerset. Joshua Bonehill Payne will instead advise the party on radicalisation, something Reform UK says beggars belief. A woman's being questioned by police after four men were stabbed in Covent Garden in central London yesterday. Two have been discharged, while the injuries to the others are described as not life-changing. A raft of new mental health centres are to open in libraries, banks and other high street locations across England. The government has also announced more people in a crisis will be given specialist care in dedicated mental health emergency departments. The Prime Minister says it will be a lifeline for thousands. Brian Dow from the charity Rethink says it's a step in the right direction.
10: The six pilot sites that we've seen tested over the last year or so have had incredibly promising results. I think now the key thing for us to do is to accelerate that process, get these working in all parts of the country so that people actually get the care that they need.
8: The new Foreign Secretary and his US counterparts have discussed Europe taking on a greater role in its own security during their first meeting. Ed Miliband and Marco Rubio also talked about the Strait of Hormuz and ensuring Iran never develops or obtains a nuclear weapon. And Newcastle's new head coach has been confirmed as Matthias Jeisler. The German is replacing Eddie Howe, who stepped down last week. That's the latest. I'm Johnny Freeman.
6: More of Kent's biggest hits.

0: 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Yeah, we turning up.
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6: 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I bring her coffee in the morning. She brings me in a piece. I take her out to fancy restaurants. She takes the sadness out of me. I make her cards on her birthday. She makes me a better man. I take her water when she's thirsty.

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